0: I am feeling.
1: Well, now one of these mornings, bright and fair,
0: so bad, well, I'm feeling.
1: I'm gonna hitch on, we ain't gonna try the air.
0: So bad, well, I'm feeling.
1: Boys, I'm going up the hip, gonna sing and shout them.
0: So bad, well, I'm feeling.
1: There won't be nobody to turn me out.
0: So bad, well, I'm feeling.
1: I'm gonna do it all the chat with the sun.
0: So bad, well, I'm feeling.
1: I'm gonna tell them about the world where I've come from.
0: So bad, well, I'm feeling.
1: I'm gonna look up David in the heat of the day.
0: So bad, well, I'm feeling.
1: I'm gonna turn up my heart and begin to play.

0: Well, I'm feeling
1: all right. I say, then thank God I'm out of young free at last.
0: Well, I'm feeling
1: all right. I say, then
2: thank God I'm out of young free at last.
0: Well, I'm feeling all right.
1: Oh, thank God I'm out of young free at last.
0: Well, I remember the day, I remember it well.
2: So glad
0: I'm free. Boys, my soul was hanging on the hill of a hill.
2: I'm so glad I'm free at last.
0: Well, I looked that devil in the eye.
2: I'm so glad I'm free at last.
0: I said, look here, devil, pass me by.
2: I'm so glad I'm free at last.
0: Well, you can point at me with the finger of scorn.
2: So glad I'm free at last.
0: But you better be praying just as sure as you're born.
2: I'm so glad I'm free at last.
0: Well, you can talk about me just as much as you please.
2: So glad I'm free at
0: last. I'm going to talk about you down on my knees.
2: So glad I'm free at last.
0: Tell me God called Moses on the mountaintop.
2: So glad I'm free at last.
0: Guess he stamped his laws in Moses' heart.
2: I'm so glad I'm free at last.
0: Guess he's up on the mountain Jehovah spoke.
2: So glad I'm free at last.
0: Tell me out of his mouth came fire.

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When the night is coming,

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So baby, while I'm lying here, thoughts linger in my head. Nowhere on the same boat, but I'm alone in my bed.

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Though spring is here, to me it's still September.

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Fate had me playing in love with you as my sweetheart. Act one was where we met. I loved you at first glance. You read your lines so cleverly and never missed a cue. Then came act two. You seemed to change, you acted strange, and why I've never known. Honey, you lied when you said you loved me, and I had no cause to doubt you. But I'd rather go on hearing your lies than to go on living without you. Now the stage is bare, and I'm standing there with emptiness all around. And if he won't come back to me, then they can bring the curtain down.